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1: This is the husband of Kelly Collins.
0: For real? Is this a prank? This sounds like a prank.
1: She works from home. She's on the phone.
0: Ah, it's got to be her. It's got to be Kelly Collins.
1: She's right here. She's right next to me. She's on the phone. She's working. How much time does she have?
0: You got like a minute left.
1: Okay.
2: Is she in a meeting?
1: No. Hold on just a sec.
2: All right, hold on. All
3: right, hello.
2: All right.
3: Hello.
0: Hi, who's this?
3: This is Kelly.
0: Kelly Collins from Marysville?
3: Yeah.
0: Kelly, you're winning $1,000 with 1 minute to go.
3: Oh my God, are you serious?
0: Yeah, we called out your name. I called out your name like 8 minutes ago. You had 9 minutes, 25 seconds to call me back.
3: Oh my God, that's so crazy.
0: Wait, who called me? Wait, who was that? Who was I just talking to beforehand?
3: My partner.
0: Oh, you owe them like half this prize now. You got to give them like 500 at least.
3: I will.
0: He called me. He's like, she's on a meeting. What can I do? I'm like, I got to talk to you. Congratulations.
3: Oh my God. Are you for real right now?
0: Yeah, I'm not playing a prank. You're winning $1,000.
3: Oh my God. Okay. I'm so excited right now.
0: I like how I heard that it had to register for a second. You were like, am I excited? I'm excited. Okay, cool. Kelly, what? So you got $1,000. What are you going to do with the money?
3: I'm like, probably pay some bills.
0: Okay. All right, cool.
3: Maybe a little date night or something.
0: Yeah. Responsible, a little fun. I get it. All right, cool. Just tell me who's looking to go up with $1,000 right now.
3: 92.5.
0: That sounded like a question. Are you sure about that?
3: Oh, yeah. I'm moving 92.5.
0: Perfect. Kelly won with a minute to go. 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
0: 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Mostly cloudy, today's high 66, and cloudy through the evening as well, overnight low 50.

Listen, I know it's a hot take. I've said it before, but I don't know if Seattle's ready for the World Cup. 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I'm just going to stay at home. I'm working from home for 5 weeks. 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
23: 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Mostly cloudy, today's high 66, and cloudy through the evening as well, overnight low 50.
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It's Jax. It's Moving 92.5, and we are very prideful here. We love Pride Month. I specifically love Pride Month because I came out as bi a few years ago. Always been in the Pride, but was an ally. Now I'm part of the community. It's very nice. We're going to be at Volunteer Park for Pride in the Park on June 6th. That's in a couple of weeks. So come hang out with us. Details on our website. You know I'm

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14: 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Mostly cloudy, today's high 66, and cloudy through the evening as well, overnight low 50.

This is both equal parts funny and sad. So I saw this in the subreddit, Seattle subreddit, over the weekend. In Ballard at LA Fitness, a man was climbing through the ceiling. Tiles, like on the tiles, fell through. And imagine just working out. You're doing curls, squats. You're on like the treadmill. You just see some guy fall from the ceiling. Like, it's just crazy and surreal to see that. How'd he get in?

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19: 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Mostly cloudy, today's high 66, and cloudy through the evening as well. Overnight low 50.
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20: Hey, who's looking you up?

It's Jax. I'm going to get out of here. I'll talk to you tomorrow. I hope you have a wonderful night. 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Also, Brooke and Jeffrey's $1,000 name game. We're still doing that. 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Then 8, 12, 4, and 5. 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

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I'm Ashley Z. Just a couple of days ago, they discovered an asteroid that will come within 57,000 miles of hitting Earth. They said that is way too close for comfort. I was like, if y'all are concerned, I'm thinking about

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They go somewhere, they're coming over to your place, they're like, I brought you food too. You're like, you did what? You're my best friend.

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I'm Ashley Z. Okay, I was going to tell you a story about how one of my friends was trying to get me to do 15,000 steps today. And I was like, girl, you are a lot. But I'm going to play Justin Bieber.

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21: 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Mostly cloudy, today's high 66, and cloudy through the evening as well, overnight low 50.
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I will say, if you're planning a wedding, it is a choice when you do not invite someone who knows you, engages with you in everyday life. 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
2: 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If anyone's crashing out in traffic, just know it's all right. 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You choose to be good. You're

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1: 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So they discovered an asteroid that's going to come within 57,000 miles of hitting Earth. And they're like, that's too close for comfort. I'm like, if you say so. So does that mean we're good? Like, this one doesn't hit, we're clear? Or, like, does this say they're

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I'm Ashley Z. So I met a guy that my cats like, and I'm like, oh my God, you understand that this is a next step, right? I'm going to have to tell them if you stop coming around. You ask the cats, you like him? When he's not around, you realize, oh shoot, man, mama does.

Seattle's number one hit music station, Move-In at 92.5. I'm Ashley Z. So someone tricked me today and told me that they're starting to make bug-infused potato chips. And he was like, what kind of bug would you eat if you had to eat an infusion? I was like, I don't know. He's like, scorpion? I'm like, why that?

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It's moving 92.5. I'm Ashley Z. So I went to Costco yesterday, and the people who say not to go to Costco on a Sunday, they're right. The sample lady was even mean to me.

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1: Shout out.

Moving 92.5, I'm Ashley Z, killing the lineup tonight. We got this song, and then we've got Noah Kahn, The Great Divide, which speaks for itself. The song is so good. Then I have details on how you could win $1,000.

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Moving 92.5, I'm Ashley Z. According to a new poll, 21% of people never ever lock their bathroom door, even when they go in there when they've got people over. I notice when people lock the door and I feel like it's a lot. I'm like, what did you think I was going to come in there? I just noticed that it makes people seem like extra worried.

Seattle's number one hit music station, Move at 92.5. I'm Ashley Z. Now I'm thinking about that poll I just talked about. 21% of people never ever lock the bathroom door, even when they've got people over. And no, we've got to lock the bathroom door. You got someone you don't want walking in, you have to lock that door. Because what are the chances? They're going to catch you in a very compromising situation. Somebody accidentally walks in on you in the bathroom at an inopportune time.

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People are incredibly impressed with how much Harry Styles is running around during each one of his shows. He's got a massive stage and he is sprinting like 80,000 steps. And he's still thinking about singing about us American girls.

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One thing they don't talk about in new relationships is the adjustment period to how each other eats. Because for a guy, when you're hanging out with a guy, he's going to bring you things like fried chicken and mac and cheese trying to be sweet. And you'll eat it and it's good. You're like, how do I work this?

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Am I being a lot that I'm concerned that they just found an asteroid days ago that's going to come within 57,000 miles of hitting Earth? They're like, that's pretty close, but it won't hit us. I'm like, does that mean anything like about the next one? Are they getting closer? What?

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I'm Ashley Z. When you see someone who's like truly a good leader, they inspire others to follow their ways. 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Leadership is sexy.

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1: 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Man. Who's hooking you up with $1,000?
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I'm Ashley Z. So a couple of days ago, they found an asteroid that is going to come within 57,000 miles of hitting Earth. They're like, it's not going to hit, but that's close. I'm like, oh my God. All right, so we got nothing to lose. We should try to win $1,000 with Brooke and Jeffrey's $1,000 name game. 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
1: I used to think about immature things. 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
2: You were like, oh, everything's fine. 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
2: Well, here we are. 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
0: 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You just won Brooke and Jeffrey's $1,000 name game.
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1: It's Awkward Tuesday Phone Call.
2: You've heard people say the phrase, information is power.
3: Mm. Yes. Mm-hmm.
2: Yeah, well, that's not the case for our listener, Franklin.
4: What? Oh.
2: Apparently for him, information is fear.
3: Uh-oh.
2: Because he learned something recently that got him so terrified, so scared,
4: uh-oh,
2: he emailed us.

0: Research shows, on average, car accident victims with a lawyer get over 3 times more money than those without one. Better off with Booha.
1: We need to know, what is this information that you found out that has you so terrified?
2: Oh, okay. Well, it's like you've heard, I found out something I wasn't supposed to know.
1: Okay. Well, you could take your time in telling us. Yeah. You sound like you're rushing.
3: Yeah. First, like, set the scene. Why are you not supposed to know this information?
2: Well, I was hanging out with a buddy of mine, and I said, hey, so what are you doing this weekend? And he goes, oh, I'll be at your thing. That's basically going to take the whole day, you know, with the setup and everything.
3: Oh.
2: And I was like, hmm? Like, he saw, like, on my face, and then I saw his face. So it was like one of those things where he definitely wasn't supposed to say what he just said.
3: Oh.
4: No, it's like a surprise.
3: Your thing. Is your birthday coming up?
4: Yeah.
2: My birthday is Saturday, yeah.
3: Oh. Okay.
4: Oh, no.
3: That's
4: so there's
3: cute.
4: Like a party or something planned?
5: There's
4: That's
5: always
4: fun.
5: One person that ruins it.
6: Yeah.
1: But he came out with a little bit of information. What did he say?
2: I mean, he didn't give it up right away, but I knew he was hiding something. So I was like, you got to tell me what it is.
3: Oh.
2: And he tells me that my girlfriend is together a surprise party for me.
3: Oh, that's so cute.
6: Cute.
4: Oh, that's great.
3: Is that
4: dude.
3: Not something you would like? Because some people, I guess, you know, everybody in this room would love a surprise party,
4: yeah.
3: I think. Mm-hmm. Maybe not Jeff.
1: Yeah,
3: but,
1: please no.
4: Okay. Yeah, you want to open the studio door, no one's here.
1: Yeah. What a dream.
3: What about
1: Why would
3: you
1: put
3: though?
1: That in my head?
3: What about you? What, like, what's your take on it? Are you excited to hear this or not?
2: No, not at all.
6: Oh, okay.
2: I am not a party person. I'm not a big gathering person.
3: Okay.
4: You are nervous just talking to us.
3: And yeah.
2: Here's the thing. My friend made me swear that I wouldn't give him up.
3: Oh, yeah.
2: He slipped up. It was an honest mistake. So I can't just, I don't want to throw him under the bus.
3: Yeah, that's good.
2: But I got to do something here because I don't want a party.
3: You don't.
2: No, not at all.
4: You don't want one at all. You just like the attention.
2: It's kind of my fault because I had mentioned a couple of months ago that I'd never really had a big birthday party or anything. But I don't think she understood that that's because I didn't want one.
4: You accidentally manifested this, bro.
6: Some people I know don't like celebrating, but I'm like, no, we have to. Like, you'll suck it up and celebrate.
1: So you don't like the attention being on yourself, or you don't like the big crowds, or like, what is it about it that scares you the most?
2: I don't like either, but both of them together are frightening.
3: Okay.
2: And it's also kind of personal.
3: Mm. Like, there's a third reason that this can't happen, is what you're saying?
2: Yeah. That's exactly it.
1: Okay. Well, what is it?
4: Oh.
3: It's kind of personal. What is it?
1: Yeah, tell us.
2: That's not something that I'd be comfortable sharing.
3: Okay. Okay.
4: What if we use your phone, you only tell us, and we just react to what you're saying.
1: You can swear us to secrecy.
3: Okay. You know, it's fine if you don't tell us, but can I ask, does your girlfriend know this personal thing, or is this also a secret from her?
2: It's also a secret from her.
3: Okay. Okay,
4: see,
3: so... I mean, if she knew, then maybe she would have never planned this to begin with. Whatever it is that you're dealing with.
2: I'm pretty sure that would be the case.
3: Okay.
2: And I just want some advice on how to get out of this without letting her know that I know.
4: How do you get out of a surprise party that you're not supposed to know about?
3: Are you sure you can't have a medical emergency right now?
4: Yeah.
6: That would be a good time to eat some more sketchy, get some food poisoning.
4: Yeah, there you go.
7: Find all the one-star food trucks in town.
1: We have gift cards to restaurants that are very, very lowly rated. We could send you.
2: The problem is we live together, so I might have to commit to a performance for a couple of days at least.
7: And you have to ensure she doesn't eat the leftovers.
1: Yeah.
7: It's probably not a good route.
1: Okay.
4: No. Oh, no.
1: So you want the advice on how to call your girlfriend and sneakily get out of the surprise party that she threw for you that she doesn't know you know about.
3: Dude, she's got everything planned right now. Like, how elaborate is this party? Do you know?
2: I don't know all the details, but I know it's big. She doesn't do anything small.
4: I mean, she rented some place out already. That's a big flag.
6: So many people wanting to see you.
1: Well, we got our work cut out for us. We're going to think of some advice to give you on how to accidentally cancel your own surprise party when we reach out to your girlfriend and get you your awkward Tuesday phone call right after this.
2: We can't do it now?
1: What?
2: Okay. No, I was just hoping we could just do it and get it done.
1: We'll get to it, but we need to take a break first. Like, we need a minute to think of what our advice should be.
4: Yeah.
1: And then we'll come back and give it to you and let you make your call.
2: Okay.
4: Take a deep breath. Keep breathing. Don't hold it.
2: I'm breathing.

0: That's awkward.
1: It's Tuesday.
0: It's Awkward Tuesday phone call.
2: This weekend, someone's getting a surprise party for his birthday thrown in his honor.
3: And he's crying.
2: Just one problem is he hates surprises, he hates parties, and he hates honor.
3: Yeah.
2: And that would describe our listener, Franklin, who just found out through a buddy that his girlfriend is going to be throwing a big gathering with a bunch of people at a restaurant to celebrate his birthday.
4: That sounds good to everybody. But...
3: it's his worst nightmare.
2: Yeah. So he wants to figure out how to politely convince his girlfriend to cancel it, even though he's not supposed to know about it in the first place.
4: Yeah, that's an extra layer. That's kind of tough to deal with.
2: Definitely a challenge. So, Brooke, what's your advice for Franklin?
3: Okay, so I think you lean into the positives, right? You say, oh my God, honey, I am so excited to just spend my night with just you. Okay? And I assume, like, she has made a ruse, right? Like, you guys are just going to a dinner or something.
5: Yeah,
3: so lean into that and be like, this is just my perfect birthday. And... crazy. I just read like 8% of people get engaged on their birthdays. Isn't that weird?
4: Whoa. Oh,
3: I'm just saying.
6: You want to trick her into thinking he might propose.
4: Or are you forcing her to propose to him now?
3: I'm just forcing her to cancel and be happy about it.
2: Okay.
3: You know, like, oh my God, I have to cancel the party. He said this.
4: Now
3: he might propose.
4: It. You're cheating in a pan.
5: Well, the only thing that scares me more than surprise birthday parties is proposing.
3: Okay.
2: Franklin, just lock that in the back of your mind in case you want to use it. Jose, what's your advice?
4: Well, the trickiest part of this is that you need to get her to admit that there is a party before she finds out that you already know about it.
3: Oh, you're trying to get her to confess to him?
4: The only way that I can think of doing this is to tell her that you had a surprise party as a child and it completely scarred you.
2: What do you think about that, Franklin?
5: That is really good.
3: Okay.
4: All right.
5: I can try to sell that easier than the proposal. I really want to stay away, far away from the...
3: Okay, we won't do the proposal. Just...
2: Yep. Okay.
4: You got him even more scared,
3: Brock. Right. Sorry that I even brought it up. Just emphasize you're excited to spend time with just her.
5: Okay. Uh-huh. I think I can combine them. I can probably combine them both to like, hey, I want to spend time with you, and here's why.
2: Okay.
3: Okay. Right. No matter what, you need to calm down.
2: The longer that we hold this off, the more nervous he's getting.
4: Yeah.
2: So we just have to dial her number and do this. You ready, Franklin?
5: I'm as ready as I'm going to be. So yeah.
2: All right. Just take a deep breath, and while you do that, I'm going to dial her number.
4: All of us.
3: He hasn't breathed in 5 minutes.
4: Yeah.
2: You need it. Here we go.
7: Hello?
5: Hey, babe, it's me. How's it going?
7: Franklin?
5: Yeah.
7: What number are you calling from? I don't have this one saved.
5: I'm at the other office. I'm sorry. I'm just calling to say what's up.
7: Okay.
5: I was looking at the weather for Saturday, and I know they're saying it's going to be really, really sunny, but there's like a 35% chance that there's going to be like a huge storm. And I'm just thinking, if anything, we should probably just go away Saturday evening. Get out of the area, avoid the rain. It'll be like spontaneous, but we planned it.
7: Oh. Babe, I need you to calm down. You are freaking out and it's already booked. We're going to have dinner downtown. Like, don't worry about it.
5: Okay. I hate to bring it up, but the thing about that is that I had a birthday downtown when I was a kid, and it just didn't go well. I don't like going downtown for my birthday.
4: It's
5: a whole thing. It was a whole thing then. I'd rather just go downtown as a kid? Yeah, it was a whole thing. Like, a lot of people were there, and I wasn't really prepared for it. I was a kid, and it just really freaked me out. So I just, between that and the weather, I'd rather just go anywhere else.
7: Do you know something that maybe you shouldn't know?
5: No. Uh-oh. No, I don't know anything.
3: What?
7: You're being super weird. You call me from this like unknown number, and now you're like talking about the weather and going out of town when it says it's just going to be sunny, and now there's some like downtown birthday trauma, I guess, from when you were a kid. I'm so confused. If you know something, you have to tell me.
5: I don't know. Maybe what you know, something I don't know. I don't know. What do you know that I should know? Do you know something? Do you know something?
7: Franklin, okay. Who told you?
1: I don't want to tell you who told me, if anybody told me anything. I don't want to do, if we were going to do anything other than this, I don't want to do the thing that we might be doing. You know what I mean? I just don't want to do it.
7: Okay.
1: If we were doing anything.
7: So it sounds like you know about your birthday, and all I want you to know is that we can't cancel it. It's too late at this point, and just don't worry about it. I've got it all booked. Everything's going to be fine. You're going to have a blast. Like, I've got all your friends are coming, your family, your sister.
3: Oh, no.
7: So it's going to be awesome.
1: Okay. Look, I know we've been together for 6 months now. I love you. It's just we can't do this.
7: What is the problem? You've been to like big parties before. I don't understand why this is the problem.
1: Yeah. Well, okay. Well, first of all, those weren't my parties, so it wasn't, you know, no big deal, no pressure. And something you didn't know, and I didn't know how to tell you until now, is that I'm not 31. I'm 41.
7: What?
4: No. Oh my gosh.
3: What?
7: Wait. Are you serious?
4: You've been lying about your age?
3: Why would you lie about your age?
4: To your girlfriend?
7: Okay. Dude. What is going on?
2: Yeah.
7: Hello?
2: Hi, Sierra.
4: Oh, dang.
2: Hey, sorry to tell you it like this,
3: holy
2: but
3: crap.
4: Shocking.
2: I think we're all recovering too. So you're on a radio show right now. This is called Brooke and Jeffrey
7: okay, so
2: in the morning.
7: A prank.
3: No, we are shocked.
2: Oh, wow.
3: He told us that he didn't want to have a surprise party because, I don't like crowds. I hate surprises. It's because you didn't want to get outed on the big lie you've been telling.
2: Okay, no judgment, Brooke. Remember, we're on his side.
3: They've been together for 6 months.
2: Okay.
7: I'm going to need someone to tell me what's happening right now.
3: Franklin.
2: That's probably the best person.
1: Here's what happened. I got really nervous about the birthday party because of my age, and I was trying to get out of it without letting anybody know what the real problem was.
4: Dude,
2: oh my god,
4: they know how old you are.
2: Obviously,
4: she doesn't.
2: Yeah.
7: Why? No. All my friends think I'm dating a 31-year-old.
3: Oh. How about you think you're dating a 31-year-old? Yeah. Who cares what your friends think? How old are you, Sierra?
7: 29.
1: Okay. I mean, age is just a number. I've got the heart and body of a 31-year-old.
2: But why would you say that you're 31 when you're really 41?
1: Because we wouldn't have matched otherwise.
4: Oh wait, were you like lying on an app?
2: On a dating app?
1: Right.
4: Oh, so the age range, and so he'd be out of her range.
3: Because she doesn't want to date a 41-year-old.
4: Yeah.
1: I'm sorry, babe. Right. I really did not know how to tell you. I was going to tell you. I didn't know how or when, and I'm sorry.
3: Oh, my God.
7: Well, I don't know. 6 months in on a radio show is probably not the best idea.
3: Oh,
1: yeah. I mean, we love each other. That's the thing that's really important.
7: But you've been lying to me.
2: Yeah.
1: Okay, it's a lie, and it's a big lie. It shouldn't be a relationship-ending lie, I don't think, because I think, you know, we got something really good.
7: I mean, that's something we're going to have to talk about. I don't know. This is all, like, a lot right now. I don't know what to do about the birthday, because all the decorations say 31, your parents are going to be, like, laughing at me.
3: Oh,
7: and
1: no one's going to laugh at you. No one's going to laugh at you. I'll let my family know that it's a joke, and it'll be fine.
3: It's a joke? Oh. So you're going to lie to them?
1: No.
7: Like, half the party will think it's a joke, and half will think it's real. Like,
3: what is happening?
1: No, I'll let them know they're in on the joke. It's a joke, and they'll be in on it. It'll be fine.
4: Can we reverse the balloon so it says 13? Then it looks like even more of a joke.
2: Oh, that's funny.
4: Like, I'm finally a mature
3: And you know what
4: teenager.
3: They say, like, 41 going on 13.
4: Oh, yeah.
2: That could be really funny.
4: Now we got an idea.
2: You know, just lie after lie after lie until it's all, who knows where we are.
7: Like, I'm going to have to think about this. I mean, I can't cancel the party now. There's just too much that's gone into it.
2: Okay, that's fair.
4: Man. All I hear is I put a deposit down.
2: Yeah, okay. Yeah. It sounds like this is the making of an awkward Tuesday update.
3: I do need you all to check in after this party goes
4: down. I think everybody does.
1: Again, babe, I'm sorry. It's just something that I was really on my mind, and I didn't know how to deal with it.
3: You're like, now I know why you knew so much 90s trivia.
6: Yeah. He's got 10 years of his life to fill you in on now.
2: Totally.
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1: So you're paying for lunch because you just won $1,000, basically.
2: Oh, my goodness. Thank you.
1: You're welcome. Who are you with?
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0: It's Brooke and Jeffrey in the morning, and we have a show mascot here, a beloved, amorous little turtle named Humper.
1: Yes.
0: Yeah. Which you'll hear him during laser stories all the time. But if, God forbid, anything ever happens to Humper.
1: Why would you even say such a thing?
0: I said, God forbid.
1: Okay.
0: I think we've got a new backup mascot ready to go.
1: It's kind of rude to Humper, but okay. Yeah.
0: Sorry, Humper. Close your ears, but it's a 2,000-pound sea lion named Chonkers. Here's a picture of him if you haven't seen it. Right now, a record amount of tourists are flocking to San Francisco's Pier 39 to catch a glimpse of the massive tubby sea creature.
1: Dude, the other seals are next to him, and it looks like he's like the Shaquille O'Neal.
2: Yeah, they look like babies. I don't know if they are babies.
0: He dwarfs them in size because he's, again, 2,000 pounds. Most sea lions weigh around 500 to 600 pounds. So Chonkers is quadruple the normal size.
2: It's like an 800 sea lion.
0: Researchers say he's as big as a Volkswagen.
3: That's crazy. Whoa.
1: He should be a professional athlete if they have any of those in the sea lion world.
0: Yeah, in the circus. I think they do.
1: Oh, good point.
0: Spin some balls.
1: Yeah.
0: But they don't know exactly where Chonkers came from. They think he came from either Washington or Oregon and swam down.
1: Okay. Uh-huh. Okay.
0: Yeah. Well, hotter sea lions live in California.
2: Trying to
0: get that action.
2: I see.
0: But it's causing a whole thing where tourists are showing up to the pier super early every morning just to catch a glimpse of him. One of the visitors said it's endearing watching him try to snuggle up with the other sea lions for warmth.
1: And also maybe dangerous.
3: Yeah, gotta be careful.
0: But he's trying so hard to fit in. He just takes up so much space.
1: Oh, Chonkers.
0: But today, in honor of Chonkers, let's try to squeeze our fat necks into the shock collar. For the shock collar question of the day with our digital producer. Some know him as Jake. Not Chonkers, just Jake.
4: Some do. Today we bow down to our peanut butter and chocolate overlords because it's National I Love Reese's Day. Invented back in 1928 by a former dairy farmer named Harry Burnett Reese, the first peanut butter cup was created in his basement. And it eventually blew up into the number one best-selling candy in America.
1: How did I know that this was a family I could have married into?
0: Every good invention started in a basement.
4: They generate over $2 billion in sales per year.
2: Oh my gosh. And that's just from Brooke.
1: Yeah.
4: You're right, Jose, because no candy is more sacred to the people who work on this show.
0: Mm-hmm.
2: And seriously.
4: In fact, Brooke has made it very clear to her family that if her house was on fire, she would save the Reese's Cups first, and then her children, Noreen and Adler, second.
1: Yeah,
0: because they melt.
1: Done.
0: Yeah.
4: It's dangerous, bro.
0: You gotta get it out of there.
2: Not the kids melt.
0: No.
4: That's why today, in honor of I Love Reese's Day, we're doing a special Cups, Clumps, and Trivia Chumps edition of Plenty of 20. Now, you'll say a number 1 through 20. I'll, in return, give you a question about the glorious chocolate-smothered history of the Reese's Company. Just answer it correctly, and you can stay in my game.
2: All right.
4: Let's begin with the woman who's kind of a Reese's fan. She subscribed to the I Love Reese Witherspoon fan page.
2: Close.
4: That's Alexis.
5: 11.
4: Alexis, the candy Reese's Pieces skyrocketed in popularity after they were featured in the 1982 movie E.T. the Extraterrestrial. What other popular candy actually turned down the opportunity, giving Reese's Pieces the spotlight?
1: Interesting. They're like, we don't want to be associated with aliens.
3: Yeah.
2: Yeah, I mean, that probably what was their reasoning.
4: Not until he puts a shirt on.
5: I mean, if you're going similar, you got M&M's.
2: Mm-hmm. Yeah. My thought, and this is silly, but you know the finger moment when he's like, the big finger? Don't lay a finger on my Butterfinger. They had a moment where he could have been like, don't lay a finger.
1: The whole point of the candy is to lure E.T. back into the house.
0: Yeah, they had Butterfinger BBs, the little balls of Butterfingers.
2: All
5: right, this is a deep cut to Butterfingers. I was going to say they're Skittles if you're going to go fruity.
1: That's not bad.
5: But I'll go M&M's, basic.
4: M&M's is correct. Yay. It was actually the Mars Company that said, no, thank you.
2: Oh, my God.
4: Again, put a shirt on. Stop being so slimy, E.T. Let's go to Brooke.
1: Okay.
4: Brooke, 11's off the board.
1: 5.
4: Okay. When Reese's Cups were first being sold back in the 1920s, they went by a different name. Was it Peanut Pucks, Lincoln Bites, penny cups.
5: Ooh.
4: Or PB and hay.
5: PB and hay.
2: We actually had a little pieces of hay in there.
1: I actually probably think they were probably called penny cups because the edges kind of look like a penny. You know how it's like grooved like that?
0: Oh, they're not advertising to poor people?
1: Well, I think that's probably, what it probably cost back
2: then. They all everything. Yeah.
1: But give me a penny cup.
4: Brooke says penny cups, and she's right. Jeffrey, you're on there. Each one cost a penny.
2: Makes sense.
4: We're two for two. Both the ladies have gotten theirs right. We're talking Reese's Cups for I Love Reese's Day, and Jose, we're over to you.
2: Seven.
4: Reese's sell over 130 different flavors of their infamous peanut butter cup combos.
5: What?
4: Yeah, but in Canada, the number one seller is what? Is it Reese's Hazelnut Cream? Reese's Marshmallow Top?
5: Whoa.
4: Reese's PB&J? Or Reese's Mountain Oyster?
5: Oh.
2: Ew.
1: That's a Rocky Mountain Oyster.
4: Mm-hmm. With a little extra special in it.
2: Don't Google Rocky Mountain Oyster.
1: There's a whole festival in Montana.
2: No, don't Google it and don't click images. I've been there.
4: We're talking creamy. Canada, Jose.
2: So hazelnut's a little fancier, and I've always thought Canada's a little bit fancier than
1: that's
2: America.
1: That's what Nutella's made of.
2: Yeah, and it's so good. The marshmallow sounds phenomenal.
1: So
2: I've
1: sweet.
2: I've never even heard about that.
0: It's
2: that
0: like sounds... a s'mores in a Reese's cup.
2: Yeah, but it does sound really sweet. I honestly think that I'm going to overthink it to go with just a PB&J.
4: Jose says a classic PB&J. Unfortunately, they are a little fancy up in Canada.
2: It's the hazelnut.
4: Hazelnut cream is the most number one seller in Canada.
2: Mm.
4: All right, Jeffrey, we're over to you. If you get this wrong, then the ladies are going to win, so you better get it right.
0: I'll go with 10.
4: During World War II, Reese's discontinued all of its other candy confections and focused entirely on their peanut butter cups. You got to tell me why, though. Oh. Was it because the chocolate factories were being converted into military manufacturing plants, making tiny parachutes for hamsters to deliver wartime messages across enemy lines?
0: Oh.
4: That's one option.
1: That was just the
5: that
1: first
5: was
1: option.
0: I remember seeing that on the History Channel, yeah.
4: Was it because chocolate was being rationed, but peanut butter wasn't?
1: Mm-hmm. Oh.
4: Was it because scientists discovered soldiers march 40% faster after eating fudge?
5: Okay.
4: Or is it because too many spies were hiding secret messages inside Reese's chocolate bunnies?
1: Oh.
0: No one would open up a Reese's chocolate bunny because that's just too sacred.
2: They're like, bite the butt first. Yeah. The message comes out.
0: Huh. You know, I'm going to take off the parachutes for hamsters going across enemy lines.
4: Want to explain?
0: Guinea pigs are much better at delivering messages.
1: Oh,
0: so
1: I
0: know factually it's just not true. I'm going to go, I think it's got to be the rationing of chocolate, but not of peanut butter.
4: I'll take that answer, because it's correct, Jeffrey. Chocolate was being rationed for the war. Peanut butter wasn't, so they made extra peanut buttery Reese's Cups.
1: Ew.
4: And after all that, it looks like Jose has lost today's edition of Plenty of Plenty. Thanks, Canada.
0: How does the diabetic in the room not get the candy
4: it's
0: questions
4: unfair, Jose.
0: Right?
2: I know.
0: It's not cool. And to add extra insult to injury, you're going to be singing Sugar Sugar by the Archies.
2: Ooh, that was a good song. Sugar, honey, honey, doo doo deedle deedle. Oh!
0: Wow. You even did your own backup doo doo deedle. That's amazing. Your shot caller question of the day is done. Phone taps coming up right after this.
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13: If you see like an old couple and you go, how long are you two been married for? And they go, 45 years. And then I always ask, what's your secret? 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
5: 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Mostly cloudy, today's high 66, and cloudy through the evening as well. Overnight low 50.
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25: 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Mostly cloudy, today's high 66, and cloudy through the evening as well. Overnight low 50.
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1: Let's go, baby!
0: You are really excited right now.
1: Hey, bro, I listen every freaking day, brother. Come on.
2: Oh.
0: Well, man, you're about to become the most popular dude in all of Tacoma because you called back in time. You won $1,000.
1: Let's go. Did I break the record?
0: Just for you? Yeah, sure. You
2: yeah,
0: did it.
2: Yeah, you did.
1: Man, I appreciate it, bro.
0: Yes. Well done, Ropati.
2: Yes, and you could be this excited, too. If you win $1,000, go enter for your chance to win on the free moving app. Your next shot to win is coming up at 8.
1: Hell yeah.
0: Show of hands in the room. Who here has been held for ransom?
3: Not me. What?
4: What?
2: Can't say.
0: How about kidnapped?
4: No.
3: Jeff, you're holding your hand up. Does that count?
4: No, I think he just wants us to put our hands up.
3: Oh, follow suit.
0: I was by choice.
4: Oh, that's not kidnapping.
0: No.
3: When
4: that's
3: you
4: willingly
3: it,
4: going with someone.
0: No, I paid. I paid for it.
4: Oh, God.
3: So you didn't know what it was happening, so but you knew great. It was going to happen.
0: I knew it was happening, but the henchmen honestly weren't quite what I was hoping to get, so I did ask for a partial refund.
4: Too soft of him.
0: Yes, but the reason I bring it up is because we're dealing with a less serious emergency experience.
4: Okay.
0: Involving one of our listeners who says he is stuck in a foreign country.
4: What?
0: And the only person who can help him won't answer her phone.
4: Oh.
3: What?
0: And even worse, it's his girlfriend.
4: Yikes.
0: So we're going to try to step in and help in a special international version of the Awkward Tuesday phone call right after this.

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1: It's Awkward Tuesday phone call.
2: We've got Corey on the phone who is making a long distance call from Canada as we speak. 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
2: Is that what your cell phone company told you?
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4: Wait, is that not the case?
3: No, you're good. You're good,
5: you're
3: my man.
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28: 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Mostly cloudy, today's high 66, and cloudy through the evening as well. Overnight low 50.
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30: Saufoi Papatu, that's S-A-U-F-O-I. Saufoi Papatu in Federal Way. We just want to give you $1,000.
31: Yeah!
30: That's it. And all you got to do is call us right now to get that money, okay? Saufoi Papatu in Federal Way. The number is 1-866-668-4692. Call us back.
31: Yeah!

0: 92.5. Brooke and Jeffrey in the morning. Second date update.
1: On the phone with us today.
2: You are not playing this song.
3: Oh my God.
1: Is a woman who just updated her dino dating profile.
3: No.
1: Majestic Cynthiasaurus Rex.
2: I think there was a lot worse dinosaurs she could have been compared to.
1: That's true.

0: Ferocious of the dinosaurs.
1: Yes.
0: Oh, and with a very muscular build.
2: Not yeah. Compliment.
1: I don't know if that made it any better. And doesn't look like that normally. It's just with the new hair back do and the teeth bearing poses, it came across dino like.
0: Yeah, but she finally realized she just needed to be herself.
1: That's
0: that
1: right.
0: was the good part.
1: But it ended up being the topic of conversation on her date with a guy named Aaron. They had a great time together. Problem is, that was a month ago, and now she needs our help to get things jump started once again. Brooke, I'm afraid to even go to you.
0: Why?
1: Because every time you say something, it comes out offensive. But what do you want to say to
2: you
1: Cretaceous Cynthia over here?
0: No, I think it's good, Cynthia, that you and him have been talking. You've been trying to get something nailed down. I know it feels like maybe the, what is it called, momentum has dulled a little bit.
1: That's exactly what she said at the end of last thing. You're just repeating her.
0: Listen, I just don't want you to come off as too needy.
1: Oh, okay.
0: You know, like, this is your only option, because it's not, right?
2: Yeah, you're wanted.
3: Well, it might be our only option. We actually
1: yeah.
2: No, but we don't want to scare
1: you. Cynthia, can you dial down the desperate, needy vibes that you're giving towards Brooke right now?
4: Oh my gosh. No problem. I don't mean to come off super needy.
0: I don't think you are.
2: Not. We're messing.
0: You know, don't bring up again the fact that you weren't getting a lot of matches.
1: Because that's what a needy person would do.
2: Just don't be thirsty.
0: You want to make it sound like this last month has been so packed, and oh my God, I totally forgot to call you.
3: Okay,
0: so
2: no,
0: I'm going to have a radio station do it.
2: Squeeze you in, maybe.
0: Yeah, exactly.
1: I texted you 20 times by accident.
0: I mean, maybe even if he says yes to a date, maybe you tell him that you're maybe available.
1: It's been so long since Brooke has gone on a real first date.
0: It actually was the time of the dinosaurs. Okay. The last time I went on a first date.
2: Brooke's like, tell him you hate him.
0: I don't know. That would turn you on, Jose.
1: We're going to cut the advice segment of this short and just call Aaron for you. How does that sound, C-Rex?
2: Come on.
1: Here we go.
2: You should have let Alexis do the
1: I'm just kidding. Here we go. Let's call him.
5: Hello, thanks for calling. This is Aaron.
0: Oh. Did you run a business?
1: Aaron, what a formal way to answer.
0: Don't have to ask who it is.
1: Yeah, that was not expecting that. We're a radio show.
0: And you're welcome for calling.
2: Yeah, thanks for answering.
5: A radio show.
1: Yeah, we're called Brooke and Jeffrey in the Morning. And we're doing a segment right now, hoping that you'll be a part of it. It's too late. You're already a part of it. So buckle up.
0: What
5: is this about?
1: Perfect. This is about your dating life, actually. About a month ago, we went out with one of our listeners named Cynthia.
5: Cynthia.
0: Yeah.
1: Yeah.
0: You guys went to pizza and beer, I think.
1: Wine.
0: Pizza and wine.
1: Alcohol.
0: That's right. Yeah.
5: I remember Cynthia. Oh, yeah. We had a good time. That was a good date. Yeah.
2: Oh, that's so great to hear. That's a good reaction.
1: That is kind of nice to hear because we're all confused and we're trying to help her figure out if there's a reason why you're not getting back to her and wanting to see her again, if that's even true.
5: Yeah, well,
1: because she's super busy right now.
0: Yeah, that's right, Jeff.
2: That's right. Yeah.
0: Thank you.
1: Yeah, trying to pencil you in somewhere.
5: Oh, she's busy? That's that's probably good. Actually, I'm kind of busy too. I'm really busy.
0: Yeah, what are you so busy with?
5: Well, other dates, as it turns out.
0: Oh, that was blunt.
1: Okay.
2: I didn't expect that.
0: That's fine.
1: You guys aren't serious.
0: Yeah,
2: good for you, man.
0: Other second date, third dates, or just all first dates?
5: Well, a heck of a lot of first dates, really. A couple of second dates. Yeah, it's all really new for me, I have to say. And
0: what is?
5: All the attention that I'm getting online from my profile.
1: It happened all of a sudden?
5: Yeah, I don't know how much she told you about the date, but we were joking around. We just ended up taking these funny pictures.
0: Oh, yeah. All she mentioned that. Like dinosaurs.
2: Yeah. We're having a great time.
1: Because that was what she tried on her dating profile before and was laughing about it.
5: Well, yeah. And that's what we were doing in the photos. And they turned out pretty funny. And just kind of as a goof after the date, I put one of the photos of me up on my profile.
0: Are you acting like a dinosaur?
5: Yeah. And it was a hit.
0: What?
5: I struck gold. Go figure. I started getting all these hits that I've never gotten before.
2: Wow.
5: I'm getting all this attention.
0: Wait, you're in some dinosaur algorithm? Dinosaur
3: I need to see the photo.
2: It's the fact that he's with somebody. That's a proven fact.
0: They were taking pictures of each other.
1: Was it just you or was it both of you?
5: It was just me, but it was all the tips and tricks and everything that she was talking about. Like, pulled my hair back.

0: I showed my teeth and my smile. And
1: wait, so so those things work for guys, but not for girls?
2: Or maybe just when you do them right.
1: Is it just face shape?
0: I don't know what it was. I put one photo up and I get all this attention.
2: Oh my God.
1: This is really crazy, but you know who would be really interested to learn this information?
3: Yeah.
1: Is actually Cynthia herself, who just happens to be on the other line right now.
4: Hey. Yeah, she already heard it.
1: Yeah, she's hearing this.
0: She's not listening, is she?
4: Yeah.
1: Yeah, she's listening, and she wants to talk to you right now, Aaron.
0: Oh, no, no.
1: Yeah, yeah, yeah. Cynthia?
5: Aaron, I am shocked.
2: Oh.
5: I basically put you on.
6: Yeah, you did. You wingmanned him.
4: God.
0: Yeah, you deserve most of the credit. You took the picture.
1: Oh, hey.
4: That's a good point. You're a really good photographer, Cynthia.
1: Kind of did him a favor.
6: Thanking her for getting you dates, bro? That's a little accidentally petty, almost.
0: Well, okay, Cynthia, remember we talked, like, dating has been really hard for me. I'm just not used to getting attention. Well, now I am. I'm just going with it. I'm sorry.
1: Okay. Well, yeah, this has got to be a little bit overwhelming to hear all this. Cynthia, how you feeling right now?
5: Honestly, I'm a little hurt. I'm kind of shocked.
6: Yeah.
5: Like, those pictures were just like joke pictures. I thought like it was kind of going to be like an inside joke between us.
4: Yeah.
5: And now other girls like them, I guess. And now you're going to see all of them and instead of me when I've been, we've been in contact.
0: No, I don't want to see them instead of you. I want to see you too. I just got to wait to get an opening.
4: But Cynthia, you're really packed too, right?
6: Oh, yeah.
5: Right. I have to see if I can fit you into my schedule as well. Yeah.
1: My God.
4: That's right, Cynthia.
6: You both just don't have time for each
4: other. You know, she's not going to wait around all day, Aaron, just for you to show up. This is the catch.
0: Well, I have to say, honestly, Cynthia she's a wonderful girl, and that wouldn't surprise me. I'm sure she gets a lot of attention.
4: Oh. Oh.
5: Well, look, if I set something up, let's say next weekend, is that something that is available for you?
1: She probably has to cancel on like 7 other guys just to make that happen for you, Aaron.
6: She has 7 dates that night.
0: Let me check my calendar.
1: Okay.
6: Which day?
5: Does next Saturday work?
0: Wait, this coming Saturday? Maybe, how about 5 weeks?
2: What?
4: Oh.
1: 5 Saturdays from
2: Aaron,
1: now? That's your only free
2: try
1: opening?
2: Try Monday.
6: Oh,
2: no! Cancel with whoever Saturday chick is and put Cynthia in her place,
6: There's 5
2: Aaron.
6: Saturday girls, bro.
2: Come on!
1: I mean, 2 such highly successful daters meeting right here on this show. I mean, that's a sign that you need to be saying yes, Aaron. We'd love to send you out with Cynthia one more time if you're up for it, and we'll pay for the date.
0: Yeah, I definitely want to go out with Cynthia again, but it's going to be a while.
2: All right,
6: but he's excited.
1: Okay, I mean, Cynthia, are you still cool with that? Can you wait a little?
5: A girl can only wait so long. We'll have to see.
4: Yeah.
6: That's actually a good answer. Don't tell him yes or no.
2: We know it's yes.
1: Yeah.
0: Cynthia, in the meantime, I'm really getting a lot of practice. So that could only work in your favor.
6: Okay.
2: I don't want to know. I do not want to know practice of what. Please don't tell us.
1: No. Tell me, I want to know.
7: Brooke and Jeffrey in the morning.
8: Win Brooke's Bucks now.
7: Call 1-866-MOVIN-925.

0: Last time Matt was on this segment, he took an L.
1: Oh.
0: But it was not his fault.
1: No.
0: Matt says the questions were too hard.
1: Oh.
0: Matt, who else do you blame for your shortcomings in life? Go ahead, shout him out right now.
2: I blame Brooke because for her, they were too easy.
1: Oh.
3: Got it.
0: The logic, I think, is there.
3: They're like, Brooke, what's your middle name?
1: Some days I don't remember. So you must have caught me on a good day. What's your middle name?
2: Paul.
3: Oh, Matt Paul. You're very stabby.
0: I don't know. He hesitated before he answered, though.
1: Sounds very Catholic to me.
3: Yeah. Matt Paul, Jonathan, Christ.
0: He's got all the apostles there. So, Matt, let's send Brooke out of the studio so we can see if you can avenge your loss today. You got 30 seconds to answer as many questions as possible. If you don't know when you can say pass, but you have to beat Brooke outright if you want to win, are you ready?
2: Let's go.
0: Good luck. Your time starts now. The TV show Glee premiered on this day in 2009 on what television network?
2: Fox.
0: In the Barbie world, what is Ken's last name? Is it Ken Carson or Ken Kennedy?
2: Carson.
0: Black ranks highest, but what's the lowest color belt earned in karate?
2: White.
0: In which American city was the famous TV show Full House set?
2: San Francisco.
0: Fondue is the national dish of what European country?
2: France.
0: In baseball, what iconic player is known as the Great Bambino?
2: Babe Ruth.
3: Good work, man. I got a lot of questions in.
0: A lot of quiet confidence in his answers there. I'm a little intimidated now.
3: I know.
0: But Matt, I'm not sure if Brooke knows this, but she actually has a lot in common with you. Because both of your kids are apparently incredible baseball players. In fact, Matt's kid is on a travel team that Matt is the assistant coach for.
3: Ooh, Brooke coaches too.
0: And just like Matt's parents pushing him into marketing, Matt is currently pushing his child in a direction they didn't want to go. But you say you love it and you're forcing your child to love it too, right, Matt?
2: That's correct. Yeah, it's a lot of fun.
3: She'll like it if she knows what's good for her.
1: Oh, my goodness. Are you the first base coach or the third base coach?
2: Sometimes first, and then also dugout coach.
1: Oh, all right.
3: Do you ever fight with the umpire? You ever got ejected before?
2: I have not, but I've seen it many times, and it's crazy.
3: I feel like
1: that's the select world. Like, in Little League, it's like volunteers, and people are, like, more chill. I'm hoping.
2: Yes, that's correct.
1: Yeah.
3: Okay, so these are, like, the people that invest and travel.
1: That's where people are spending literally every vacation they've ever had at a baseball park.
3: You're more invested.
0: I think we all agree, Matt, you're not drinking enough before these baseball games. So maybe try harder next time. But Brooke, it is your turn. Are you ready?
1: Yes.
0: Your time starts now. The TV show Glee premiered on this day in 2009 on what television network?
1: Fox.
0: In the Barbie world, what is Ken's last name? Is it Ken Carson or Ken Kennedy?
1: Carson.
0: Black ranks highest, but what is the lowest color belt earned in karate?
1: White.
0: In which American city was the famous TV show Full House set?
1: San Francisco.
0: Fondue is the national dish of what European country?
1: Sweden.
0: In baseball, what iconic player is known as the Great Bambino?
1: Babe Ruth.
3: Ooh, that was a good game, guys.
0: Brooke had the same, like, quiet, energy. Confident energy.
3: Yeah, both of you guys are very, like, stoic.
1: Uh-huh.
3: Like it.
0: And we'll see if it played in their favor. We're going to go to the scoreboard to see how you both did with Jose.
4: Point of the story is I'm down on my luck. I'm just looking for a gal who's willing to...
0: Bolaños.
3: Oh, that was me. Oh, my gosh, that was actually me.
0: That was, like, years ago.
3: I was like, this sounds familiar. Matt, you got 5 correct today, bro.
1: Wow.
3: That is a really good score.
0: Especially in baseball.
3: Yeah. 5 runs in 1 inning.
0: Dang, bro.
3: And Brooke, also 5!
1: Oh,
3: gosh!
1: No extra innings in this game.
3: A walk-off draw?
1: No.
3: That doesn't count.
1: I'm sorry, Matt.
0: It's a tie, and tie goes to the house on these. Let's go over the answers. The TV show Glee premiered this day, 2009, on Fox. For 6 seasons, ran 121 episodes.
3: Is that the one with Zoe?
1: No.
3: Oh, that's different.
1: That was New Girl.
0: In the Barbie world, Ken's last name is Carson. Ken Carson. How boring. Black ranks highest. The lowest color belt in karate is a white belt. And then you'll eventually move up to yellow. The American city where Full House is set is in San Francisco. Fondue is a national dish of Switzerland. Very close.
3: You said France. You said Sweden. I'm like, I can see both of those countries.
1: And I got the S and the W, right?
0: Yeah, it was close. In baseball, the Great Bambino was the nickname of Babe Ruth.
3: Yes.
0: It's the Italian word for baby is Bambino, and his name is Bambino. Babe, and
3: he's like a big baby.
1: Is
3: face.
1: That yeah. his real name, Babe?
5: George.
3: Oh, thank that's you. Right, yeah.
0: So I'm sorry, Matt. It wasn't George. Enough to beat Brooke today, but just for playing, we're giving you a 4-pack of tickets to see Hot Wheels Monster Trucks live, glow and fire. 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
2: Awesome. Thanks, guys. And I will say, Ty should go to the contestant.
1: Oh, I bet. Well, oh, look it.
3: And
1: okay.
3: when you go to
1: there's
3: the casino.
1: There's an assistant coach with another complaint.
3: Kick him out, Brooke.
1: Yeah.
0: Never stop blaming other people for your shortcomings, Matt. We love it. Thank you so much for playing. Come back and do it soon. 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
36: Whenever you hear a story about a missing dog who finds its way back home,
37: aww,
36: that's usually the big happy ending that everybody wants.
37: Yeah, you're safe now.
36: Well, not today.
37: Oh.
36: Because one of our listeners says when he lost his pup and it finally came home, that's when his life started getting really weird.
37: What?
38: No way.
36: Because afterwards he learned something so shocking, he decided the only thing to do was to move. Just so he could escape it.
38: What the heck?
37: Is he now running away from the dog?
36: We're all going to find out exactly what happened in a brand new mass speaker that's coming up at 9:10.

0: it's so cool that we have listeners all over the world thanks to our podcast.
1: Yes, it's so cool.
0: Seriously, it's really amazing. Check it out by searching Brooke and Jeffrey wherever you get your

0: Brooke and Jeffrey in the morning, and there's a famous prank call out there on the internet. You've probably seen it, where a guy calls two different restaurants using two different phones and puts the speakers together and lets the restaurants just talk to each other. Neither of them know what's going on, and we thought maybe we could try to do something similar here. Putting together two regular people who both have complained about missing packages. One lost their headphones recently. The other didn't receive their AirPods.
1: Similar, but
0: slightly different just close enough to cause utter chaos in your phone tap right now.
2: Brooke and Jeffrey's phone taps on the 20s.
3: Hello?
0: Hi, this is Jammer from Customer Care. Is this Mike?
3: Yes, it is.
0: Hi, Mike. We got a message here saying that one of your packages went missing recently.
3: Yes, I definitely sent in my request to find what happened to my Bose headphones.
0: Okay, so I'm just going to connect you with a specialist, and absolutely, I think she will be able to help you figure all this out, all right?
3: Thank you.
0: Okay, please hold. Okay, so he's on hold now. I'm just going to talk to another person. Similar issue. Let's dial her up.
4: Hello?
0: Hey, this is Jammer from Customer Care. Am I speaking with Kate?
4: Yes, this is her. Finally, you guys called.
0: Hey, Kate, I do apologize about that. We received your message saying that you had a package that was taken or went missing.
4: Yes, that was me. Thank you.
0: Okay, so I do have your order number here. I just need you to confirm what was inside that package.
4: Yes, I had some AirPods that I had ordered.
0: Got it. And actually, I have a specialist who's going to be able to help you with that, and we'll get everything settled. Can I connect you?
4: Absolutely. Thank you.
0: Great. Please hold.
3: Hello?
4: Hello?
3: Hello?
4: Yes, hi. You all had called to help locate the AirPods that I ordered.
3: What? No. What are you? No.
4: I need to locate. There was a package that was delivered with AirPods, and you all called because you had heard that I was trying to get it located.
3: That's not making any sense. No, because you called me like you're supposed to be the next person.
4: I didn't call you. I was.
3: What?
4: Yeah, they said that I was going to be connected to somebody who was going to help me with this, and now I'm connected to you, I guess. What is going on?
3: I don't work for the company.
4: Why are you yelling at me? Okay.
3: I'm not yelling at you. You're the one with the attitude.
4: Okay, this is not the way that somebody from should be speaking to me.
3: I don't work for Amazon. I've been telling you that.
4: Oh, okay, yeah. What, now you're not a customer service person? Like,
3: well, you don't believe me? Like, I'm telling the truth. I don't work here.
4: Whatever third-party contracting service they got to help me, I don't know.
3: I'm not the service.
4: Okay, what the hell is going on? What is this?
3: I want to know what happened to my headphones, and they sent me to you. And now you think I work for the company, and I don't.
4: Oh, my God. They're not headphones, they're AirPods. There's a difference. Look, I don't even want to hang up right now because it's so hard to get connected to a human being. So could you please transfer me to the right person?
3: How would I do that? I don't know how to do that.
4: What, they didn't train you? You don't know how to use a phone?
3: I don't work there.
4: Oh my God, this is ridiculous. Okay, whatever.
3: Oh my God, it's so impossible. You don't listen.
0: Hey, Mike, Kate. Hey, it's Jammer from Customer Care.
4: Jammer from Customer Care.
3: Jammer.
4: Okay.
0: Yeah, so the thing that's happening right now is this isn't actually the customer service line. It's the line to a radio show called Brooke and Jeffrey in the Morning that does these prank phone calls.
4: What?
0: Yes.
4: Oh, my God.
0: So you're on the radio right now being pranked.
4: Oh, silly. Oh, my God, no.
3: This is insane.
0: I'm so sorry to do this, but we got separate requests to prank each of you about different package delivery problems that you're both having.
4: Oh my God, for real?
0: Yeah, we thought it'd be funny to just connect the two of you and let it play out. See if you guys could help each other with your lost packages.
4: Oh my God, this is so funny.
3: I'm so sorry for getting mad at you. I'm sorry for losing my cool.
4: Yeah, I think there was some yelling on my part as well. So
0: I think the yelling was justified. You guys are both horrible customer service representatives.
3: Well, fair, obviously, fair. You know. We're not. Nobody believes me.
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0: Show of hands in the room. Who here has been held for ransom?
6: Not me. What?
1: What?
7: Can't say.
0: How about kidnapped?
1: No.
6: Jeff, you're holding your hand up. Does that count?
1: No, I think he just wants us to put our hands.
6: Oh, no. Follow suit.
0: I mean, I was by choice.
1: Oh, that's not kidnapping.
0: No.
6: When
1: that's
6: you
1: willingly going with someone.
0: No, I paid. I paid for it.
1: Oh, God.
6: So you didn't know when it was happening, so but you knew it was going
0: to
6: happen.
0: I knew it was happening, but the henchmen honestly weren't quite what I was hoping to get, so I did ask for a partial refund.
1: Too soft of him.
0: Yes, yeah. But the reason I bring it up is because we're dealing with a less serious emergency experience.
1: Okay.
0: Involving one of our listeners who says he is stuck in a foreign country.
1: What?
0: And the only person who can help him won't answer her phone.
1: Oh.
6: What?
0: And even worse, it's his girlfriend.
1: Yikes.
0: So we're going to try to step in and help in a special international version of the Awkward Tuesday phone call right after this.
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26: 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Mostly cloudy, today's high 66, and cloudy through the evening as well. Overnight low 50.
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5: It's Awkward Tuesday phone call.
0: We got an emergency email this morning from the Great White North. And it wasn't...
6: Canada? Can you explain that for people that don't know?
0: It's not Canada. A Game of Thrones reference. No, it's from Canada.
6: Oh,
0: and
6: okay.
0: Thing is, it wasn't from an actual Canadian. It's an American named Corey who says he's stuck.
12: In Canada?
6: In Canada?
0: Oh. I really don't know a lot of the details here. So, Corey, from here on out, Brooke is going to be your official hostage negotiator. So, Brooke, go for it.
12: I mean, I'd maybe just stay.
1: Yeah.
6: It is a very lovely country.
1: Honestly, it could be better.
0: Corey, welcome to the show, man.
2: Hi. Thanks. Yeah, believe me, I'm considering just staying up here, but I would like some help before I do that.
12: Okay.
0: Well, what's going on? What made you email the show for help? You said that you're in a kind of a desperate situation.
6: Yeah, should you be talking to the U.S. Embassy?
2: Not yet.
6: Oh, gosh.
2: So I have a long-distance girlfriend. Her name is Sage. Yes, I have a girlfriend who lives in Canada, but she's real, I swear.
6: It does sound like a man's story.
12: When you say she's real, I swear, you've touched her skin before.
2: Yes.
0: That's a weird way to phrase it.
12: I don't know.
6: It's not a catfish.
12: But you can't say I've seen someone because you don't know.
2: I have seen her in the flesh. She recently just stayed with me for a month.
12: Okay.
2: Like, she's totally real.
6: Oh, cool. Oh. So she stayed with you.
2: It was very recently she came to visit with me.
12: Okay. I'm sorry. Tell me her name again.
2: Her name is Sage.
0: You're going to have to say it 7 more times throughout the course of this call so Brooke really remembers. But...
12: No, I can smell her now because her name.
6: Yes, there we go. Now she's got a word association.
0: So you said recently Sage stayed with you for a month.
2: She stayed with me for a month. It was really nice. We went out to restaurants. We saw some sporting events. And it was like we were regular dating. It was really nice.
0: Did you do some of that skin touching that Brooke was talking about?
2: Wow.
12: Important that you got to get a lot of that in because you're going to be not doing it for a minute.
6: Actually, yeah.
2: I had to make up for lost time.
0: Okay. Good for you.
2: But I missed her when she went back home.
12: Yeah.
2: So I decided that I wanted to surprise her, and I booked a flight the next day to her hometown.
12: Wait, the next day? Like the day she left and the next day you booked a surprise flight to see her?
2: I did.
6: Right as she's gone, she's not going to expect you to just, boom, be right there.
12: I mean, maybe she needed a break after a whole month together.
0: Some people would call you clingy, but not us. We think it's romantic.
2: I appreciate your support, guys.
0: Okay, well, yeah, it's a nice gesture. So you flew to Canada.
2: I flew to Canada, and I go to her apartment, and there's no answer. She's not home.
12: Oh, well, she's not expecting you, so...
0: Yeah. If you didn't tell her.
2: Right, so it's fine. I hang around for a few hours, and she never came back. So eventually, I just went to a coffee shop, and
12: Did you not, call her during this time and just randomly be like, hey, what you doing?
6: Yeah.
12: Where you at?
2: Well, eventually I did, right? So, after a while, I texted her, and I said, hey, what are you up to? I didn't say that I was in Canada.
6: Yeah. She could be like, I'm out with a friend, and you're like, oh, that's why.
12: Or I'm on a weekend getaway with my mom.
6: Oh, yeah. Exactly.
2: Sure, but she didn't even answer. Didn't text me back.
6: Wait.
12: Well, but it's Canada. There's a lot of spotty cell service.
0: Yeah. All right, so she's not answering your texts.
2: She's not, and then I tried calling. She's also not picking up the phone.
0: Uh-oh.
2: So I went back to her place, and I saw a light on in the window, and I ring the doorbell, and then the light went off.
12: Mm-mm.
0: Oh, she didn't pay her electric bill. Oh, no.
6: The ding of the doorbell was the last electricity.
12: Okay, wait. Is this an apartment where you can walk straight up to her door, or are you buzzing in at the front?
6: Oh, at the gate or at the concierge?
0: These are important details that we're investigating.
12: No, I'll tell you why I think it's important, because I want to know if she can see that you're out there. Did she see you and then flip the light off?
1: Because if I don't see who's at my door, I'm shutting off my lights and pretending I'm not home, too.
6: Totally.
0: Okay.
2: Well, that's what I'm wondering, is if she saw me, on a ring cam or, a camera I didn't see or something. I'm wondering if she's avoiding me.
12: Wait.
2: I just don't know what's going on.
12: So you're still there?
2: I'm still here.
0: Outside her apartment right now?
6: Yeah,
2: Well, I'm not outside. No, okay. I'm not. But, I'm here. I'm in Canada. And it's getting to the point where I just need to, get a hold of her and find out what's going on.
6: Yeah.
12: How

0: not even acting at all, not even responding to you.
1: What if she's getting the awesome, I'm finally home in my own bed sleep? Mm-hmm. You know when you're on vacation for a while and you finally get back to your own bed?
0: You go into like hibernation mode for 2 weeks?
2: Yeah. I'm just crossing my fingers for an automatic light. Timers.
1: Our timers.
0: Well, whatever it is, we need to figure out a way to get you some answers.
1: Oh, man.
0: Or you'll be stuck in Canada for no reason.
1: You're Canadian.
2: Yeah, I think he can go home at any time.
0: I don't think so.
2: Oh, okay.
0: I've heard it's like a prison, but I don't
1: know.
0: This
1: is like an international negotiation.
0: Anyway, we need to think of some advice to give you. If we can get your girlfriend to answer the phone so you can figure out what is going on with your long distance boo when we come back and do your awkward Tuesday phone call in Canada right after this. Hold on. I could be-

0: It's Tuesday.
1: It's Awkward Tuesday phone call.
2: We've got Corey on the phone who is making a long distance call from Canada as we speak. So let's make sure we drag this out as long as possible. Really rattle that cell phone bill.
3: But I think it's usually free between when you travel back and forth.
2: Is that what your cell phone company told you?
3: It is.
4: Wait, is that not the case?
3: No, you're good. You're good,
5: you're
3: my man.
5: You're good. Roaming to Canada. You should be fine.
4: Okay.
2: We'll see.
3: This is
2: what we know. Corey is an American. His long-distance Canadian girlfriend, Sage, stayed with him for a month recently. And they had such a great time that the day after she went home, Corey hopped on a plane to go surprise her in her hometown.
3: Yeah.
2: So he's there right now.
3: Yep.
2: Been to her place several times.
3: Yeah.
2: She's not answering the door.
3: But she is turning the light off.
2: On and then off as soon as the doorbell rings. So that's a little suspicious. And now she won't even pick up his calls or his texts.
3: Yikes.
2: So something is definitely up.
3: Yeah.
2: And we never really discussed this in the first part, but how many of us in the back of their minds thought she could be cheating? Has a Canadian boyfriend and Corey is her hot young American side piece below the border.
5: That's what I thought, but I project from the thousands and thousands of second dates I've heard.
3: Oh, she's definitely got something that's up.
5: Oh, okay. Well, if Corey thinks so, then
6: I just really need a break from him after a month, like we said.
3: Oh, God. I mean, if it's area codes, why not country codes?
5: Oh, that counts even more.
2: Different bros and country codes,
4: You

0: guys are making me worried. I'm getting really nervous.
1: How are you not already jumping to that conclusion?
0: I mean, I am. Look, I'm already nervous, but I don't know. I guess I just never considered that she might have another guy.
1: Another life.
2: That's good.
3: Well, we don't want to put you, like, not at ease here. We want to help you, so we need to give you some advice. Brooke, what do you think he needs to keep in mind?
1: Well, everything we just brought up, I want you to ignore.
2: Oh, nice. Okay.
1: No, because the thing is, he's like, yeah, maybe a lot of the signs are pointing that way right now, but those are all assumptions. And when we get her on the phone, you need to go from the very beginning, that feeling of excitement and joy to see her, right?
2: Yeah.
1: This is a fun surprise.
2: Yes.
0: Well, I mean, that's what it's supposed to be.
1: Yes. And if you come in all accusatory, like, who are you? Why aren't you doing this? And why aren't you picking up my phone? You're going to come off as a crazy stalker.
4: Ooh. Yeah.
1: You know what I mean?
3: Even if you hear Drake in the background of the phone call when she answers, you need to pretend like nothing weird is happening.
2: He did recently drop an album. He could be around somewhere.
3: And I heard he likes it with the lights off, so... Not to
1: that
3: say
1: that would be so Drake.
2: Oh God, and candles everywhere.
1: Yeah. So boring.
3: Anyway, I don't know if any of this advice is actually helpful to you, Corey, but it's the best that we got.
0: Well, it's good to stay positive and remember that everything's not necessarily a disaster.
3: That's thinking like a true Canadian.
2: Stay there.
3: Well
2: stay
3: done.
2: Right there.
3: Okay. So
1: no matter what happens, she'll apologize for it.
3: Yeah.
2: All right.
1: See what they do.
3: We'll bank on that. I'm going to start dialing her number, and we'll step away and let you make your awkward call. Good luck.
2: Okay. You don't need to dial one.
3: Oh, yes. Dialing international. This is weird. Okay. Just give me a second. Here we go.
5: Hello?
0: Oh, baby. Oh, my God. You answered the phone. Thank God. It's me.
5: What? Hi.
0: Hi. It's me.
5: Yeah.
1: Oh, no.
0: I mean, are you... Are you okay? I mean, I've been calling you and texting you, and you haven't been answering. So I just, hi. What's going on?
5: I mean, yeah, I've seen your calls and your messages. I've just been taking some time to myself after my trip down to you and stuff.
0: I just missed you. I guess I gotta come clean. So, babe, I after you spent your month with me, I loved every minute of it, and so I wanted to surprise you, and I came to Canada. I'm here right now.
1: Oh,
5: hey, yay! Yeah, I know.
1: Oh.
0: You know?
5: Yeah, I saw you on my Ring camera.
1: Oh.
0: No. Okay. Well, I mean, what's going on? I mean, is there like another guy? Like my friends told me just to be optimistic and positive because I thought our time was so great together.
5: No, I mean, it was great. And there is no other guy. I really did enjoy our month together, but I think you need to go back to the States.
0: Whoa. Well, why do I need to go back to the States? I don't understand.
5: On the plane ride back home for me, I wrote you a letter and I mailed it once I landed, and it should be arriving to you hopefully soon. And I just need you to go back to the States and read the letter, and then you can come back to Canada if you want, but it's really important that you read the letter first.
0: What? Trying to stay optimistic, but I mean that sounds a lot like a breakup letter.
5: I mean, it's important for you to just go back to the States and read the letter before anything else.
0: Well, why?
5: Because Corey, we're from two different countries, literally, and it's just. I saw how much you loved your hometown, all the home things that you have to offer. And I love Canada. I'm not going to leave my home. And I know you're not going to leave your home. So just go back home, read the letter, understand what's in the letter.
0: Okay, well, let me propose something because I'm kind of pulling a John Cusack under your window right now. So can you maybe like just tell me what's in the letter and we can have that whole conversation quicker?
2: What?
1: Wait, you're at her apartment?
3: Yeah, the John Cusack reference wasn't very strong.
2: Yeah, you got to explain that a little bit.
0: Well, yeah, I mean, I walked back over. I'm just
5: Corey, wait. Corey, what's going on? Oh, who are these people?
3: I think she's hearing us, Corey.
2: Oh, yeah, she can hear us now.
0: I'm so sorry. I didn't know what to do, and you weren't answering, so it's like a radio show, and they call people, and then people answer.
3: And yeah. We're called Brooke and Jeffrey sometimes. In the morning.
2: Good morning.
5: Hi.
2: Hi.
3: Hey.
2: Sorry, this is awkward.
0: I just didn't know what to do, babe, and, like, I really care about you, and, I mean, I know we, like, talked about, like, moving to the U.S., and, I mean, what's wrong with the U.S.? Like, I thought we had a great time. Like, we went to sporting events, went to the Cheesecake. I took you to Applebee's, babe.
1: Oh, yeah.
2: Oh, man. I want to start chanting USA right now.
1: You showed her all our secrets.
3: Yeah.
2: Oh, yeah.
3: I dare you to find one bad thing about the United States of America.
2: Yeah, you show her Cracker Barrel, she'll never go back.
1: No, it's the endless shrimp at Red Lobster you got to get her to. Oh. That's where his mistake was.
3: Okay. Sorry, we're I know we're joking around a lot, Sage.
1: Especially because Canada has most of those chains.
2: Yeah.
3: But Corey obviously feels very strongly about you. He's there right now.
5: I mean, like I said to him, he's a great guy. We had a great time, but everything that I need to say is in the letter. I'm not going to air everything out with the radio station. Like, this is just bonkers. Like, is this what you Americans do? Like, I can't understand.
3: Yeah, we do like kind of weird stuff.
1: Yeah, we don't like privacy.
3: And also, letters are not really our thing, so...
1: No, but that's nice. I mean, at least she's, like, thinking about it now instead of a year into this or 2 years into this where suddenly you realize she won't move.
0: Look, babe, you're so important to me. What if we split the difference? Let's hang out in Mexico.
1: Hey.
4: Ooh, I like it.
3: Yes.
1: I mean, Sage, you'll have a lot better tan there.
4: Yeah. Uh-huh.
3: I've always thought right in the middle of United States and Canada was Mexico.
1: Well, here's a little detour.
2: Bridging the gap.
1: Remember.
3: Geography, not American strong suits.
5: You know, guys, I really appreciate you trying for Corey and I to get back together or whatever. But honestly, like, I've already said too much that I've wanted to say already. It's in the letter. That's all I'm going to say. He needs to go back to the States and just leave me in Canada.
1: Oof.
4: Oh, this letter.
2: This letter, yeah, I want to read it.
1: I think it's just going to be sad.
2: Yeah,
3: I don't think you want to open that
0: letter. Yeah, I'm not really looking forward to reading this letter. I got to be honest.
2: Maybe just accept your fate.
1: Maybe before the letter, go get some ice cream.
3: Put on some Drake.
1: Yeah.
0: I would normally go to a Cheesecake Factory, but that's kind of ruined now.
2: Oh, no. You made a Cheesecake Factory for
1: me? Wow, one girl did it for you?
3: Jeez.
2: Wow. Dang, bro.
3: Okay, well, Sage, I mean, we appreciate you answering and opening up to us and being honest.
1: Yeah,
3: so.
1: You got
3: to
1: respect that.
3: Yeah.
2: Yeah.
3: It's classic Canadian, man. Yeah. Just super friendly.
1: Yeah, direct, to the point.
2: Dang, I want to be Canadian.
3: I know, I kind of want to date Sage now.
0: Hey, wait a minute.
3: I'm kidding, Corey.
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3: Man, I know we were all saying that he shouldn't even bother reading that letter. It's only going to make him upset.
1: Yeah.
3: But you know what I bet that letter actually says?
1: What?
3: That he needs to call the advocates if he's ever injured in an accident.
1: Can you imagine?
2: Way.
1: He flies all the way home, opens it, and it just says advocateslaw.com.
3: But she told him everything you would need to know is in that letter.
1: Then that's all you need in life.
3: That's right. The advocates have everything you need to battle the insurance companies after you're injured.
2: Yeah. Yes.
1: I mean, that is worth traveling back to your home country to read about. Truly.
2: Wow.
1: 100%. 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
2: Mm-hmm.
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3: The advocates have 25 years of experience dealing with these insurance companies.
2: Yes.
3: And they're going to make sure that you get the money that you're owed to take care of what you need.
1: Mm-hmm. Hate to spoil his letter, but it's all it said. 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

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Yes, it's Tuesday. Are you counting down to Memorial Day weekend, too, to the three-day weekend? The weather's looking kind of nice right now. You know things change come Friday, right? Fingers crossed that it stays this nice.

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20: 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Mostly cloudy, today's high 66, and cloudy through the evening as well. Overnight low 50.
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Newsweek is saying that Jeff Bezos is now in the mix to buy the Seattle Seahawks. The price tag is around $10 billion. I mean, he definitely has the money, so why not, right?

0: The guy tomorrow says he has one person to thank for how amazing his date went. The weird part is that person isn't exactly alive. He's going to explain in a brand new Second Date Update tomorrow at 7:30, only with Brooke and Jeffrey in the morning.
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17: 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Mostly cloudy, today's high 66, and cloudy through the evening as well. Overnight low 50.

love this part. This is where I get to hook you up with Brooke and Jeffrey's $1,000 looking for Nakia Shearer of Snohomish. 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You have 9 minutes and 25 seconds to call me back at 866-MOVIN925. 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
4: 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Mostly cloudy, today's high 66, and cloudy through the evening as well, overnight low 50.
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If you are traveling this weekend, TSA wants you to know that you can't bring in protein shakes larger than 3.4 ounces, but you can bring a rotisserie chicken.

I feel like there are two types of people in the world. The person who fills up their gas tank on a weekly basis. And then there's that

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0: The guy tomorrow says he has one person to thank for how amazing his date went. 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
16: 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Mostly cloudy, today's high 66, and cloudy through the evening as well, overnight low 50.
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20: Let me tell you.

were there a couple weeks ago, Mary Bridge Children's Hospital has now officially opened its brand new pediatric hospital in Tacoma. It's moving operations out of Tacoma General right across the street into the new facilities. And I gotta say, if I were a nurse or a doctor, I'd definitely want to work out of there. It is super, super nice.

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You know, behind the scenes, we were debating if that song was going to be a hit. Because it's so slow, but mariachi is very chill. But yeah, big hit. Love it. It's amazing. If you want Cat's Eye tickets, if you love Cat's Eye, we got Cat's Eye tickets. Coming up around 3 p.m. in like 25 minutes here on Movin' 92.5. So make sure you're listening. 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

0: 5 with Jax and Jose. What you got going?
1: Dude, Brooke is certain that we're all getting scammed at the airport.
0: Okay.
1: Right? And I am getting tricked into working for my apartment complex for free, pretty much.
0: Huh?
1: It's crazy. You are going to find out what's on our minds tomorrow in a brand new What's On Your Mind at 8:10.
0: Is that really what it's called?
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0: Home in a second date update.

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If you want to win $1,000, make sure you're listening in the next 7 minutes. 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

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All right, I need Benny Harris of Tacoma. 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

0: 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Who's this?
1: Man, this is Benny Harris.
0: Is this Benny Harris of Tacoma?
1: Man, hell yeah.
0: Benny, you got $1,000 coming your way.
1: Man, hell no. I listen to y'all. Who is this?
0: This is Jax and the Afternoon Guy, Moving 92.5. Hi, this is real.
1: I thought it was Jeff. I thought it was Jeff or Brooke or someone like that.
0: I'm sorry. I'm so sorry to disappoint. You get the B team here, you know?
1: Hey, it's still cool, but I listen to them every morning, bro. I be listening faithfully, man. And a friend of mine just heard my name and told me to call y'all. So where I come get that at?
0: Well, first off, you got to give that friend a little bit. You know, they let you know.
1: Oh yeah, I already said I'm gonna take up $50.
0: Yes. All right, so we gotta ask. We always gotta ask. What are you gonna do with the money?
1: Man, look, I'm finna go on a cruise in a couple months.
0: Where are you going?
1: To Cozumel.
0: Oh, take me with you, please.
1: Yeah, and you can say. Gonna hold it down, man, and just spend it on the cruise, man.
0: Awesome, man. Well, hey, I'm glad we could give you some vacation money. Just tell me who's hooking you up with that money.
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0: Today is the last day for Brooke and Jeffrey's $1,000 name game. You could be like Benny Harris. You could win $1,000. Last drawing, 5 p.m.

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0: No. Moving 92.5 with Jax and Jose. What you got going?
1: Dude, Brooke is certain that we're all getting scammed at the airports.
0: Okay.
1: Right? And I am getting tricked into working for my apartment complex for free, pretty much. It's crazy. You are going to find out what's on our minds tomorrow in a brand new What's on Your Mind at 8:10.
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22: 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Mostly sunny, today's high 68, partly cloudy through the evening, overnight low 50.
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24: 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All right, the final name, the final one. Justine Bowen of Maple Valley. 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